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Deep down in the jungle, last I banging my first bongo. Every monkey like to be in my place instead of me, cause I'm the king of bongo, baby, I'm the king of bongo bong.

Takes two of us just to start a war. 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All you really wanted was awards and a little whiskey chase when you're bored. Live by it, die by that sword. Toxins pouring out of my pores. Try to get what we all yearning for. Just to yearn some more and get a higher score. 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

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Little things that you say to me always penetrate. 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

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Bite that mic, I know you never stole one. Girls that like the story, so I told one. Salford. 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Cashback. 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